Haley Zimmerman with Chevy Silverado. You're riding in with Roger on Colorado's Cat Country, 95.1. All right, what isn't cheating but should count as cheating? Or ask this, number one on the list was keeping a flirting text convo going with someone, followed by talking late into the night and hiding it from your partner, and finally maintaining a dating app profile. That should be number one, right? Like, you have an active dating profile while you're in a relationship? That's cheating.

0: Here's Luke Bryan. You're riding home with Roger on Colorado's Cat Country 95.1. This Saturday, please come to our event. It's going to be so much fun. We're at D1 Training Center, which is off Mark Dabbling Boulevard. We'll be there from 11 a.m. to 1 p.m. I checked out the place yesterday. Great people, and what an amazing gym, amazing facility. Can't wait for everybody to see it. We're going to have games going on, obstacle course, and prizes the entire time from 11 until 1. We're going to have some awesome prizes, including the chance to win your way in to Garth Brooks. I'll see you Saturday, D1 Training Center from 11 to 1. Cat Country
1: 95.1. Got a crash northbound North Circle Drive and just south of East St. Vrain Street slowing it down. No other stalls or accidents reported at this time, but up and down I-25 and through town, we are slowing time of day volume. I'm Coyote, that's traffic.
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19: As we look into our Thursday evening, drop down into the upper 50s and 60s for many across southern Colorado. More dry time and hot temperatures are expected into our Friday, ahead of just a few changes by the weekend. With your KKTV 11 Alert weather, I'm meteorologist Josephine Sage.

There's Luke Combs. Tickets to see him at Mile High go on sale tomorrow. You're riding in with Roger on Colorado's Cat Country, 95.1. Speaking of coming to the area, Cole Swindell will be at Red Rocks this fall. Here he is with Love You, Too Late.

0: another smash hit, Choosing Texas. You're riding home with Roger on Colorado's Cat Country 95.1. Ella has said she wants to get into acting. Lainey Wilson's already made the move. You know, she was in Yellowstone. She was in a movie this past year. And now she's been cast on the in a guest role on the Netflix comedy show Leanne. And I think comedy is the right play for Lainey Wilson. She's funny. Like, if you follow her online, you see the videos and stuff she puts out. She's got, like, comedic timing, which is natural. And I know she's talked about, like, modeling her career a little bit after Reba. And Reba had that same thing, which is why Reba's shows were successful. She was herself being funny. I think that could be the path for Lainey.
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John Morgan and Jason Aldean with Friends Like That. You're riding in with Roger on Colorado's Cat Country 95.1. You got a phone in your pocket. You can go live online anytime. Responsibility comes with that. There's a 19-year-old kid who got himself arrested for going online and ranting because he was waiting for his food too long at Applebee's, and he made some threats. Got to be careful.

0: there, Sam Hunt. You're riding home with Roger on Colorado's Cat Country 95.1. Tom Holland. He's in The Odyssey. He's in Spider-Man. All these movies are doing great. I read today he's going to clear like over $100 million from Spider-Man alone. Tom Holland, also British. All right, here's your latest rumor. Could he be the next James Bond? What do you say? Or are we getting a little bit like oversaturated with Tom Holland? He's everywhere these days.
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There's Kenny, and that's going to do it for me. Thanks for riding in with Roger here on Colorado's Cat Country 95.1. A reminder, coming up Saturday, D1 Training Center off Mark Dabbling Boulevard, 11 to 1. Tons of great prizes, including Garth Brooks tickets. All right, we'll go out with Riley Green and Ella Langley. Don't mind if I do. Have a great night.

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1: 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I'm wondering if you could play Dancing in the Country by Tyler Hubbard for me, please.
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Up next, we'll find out why Blake Shelton decided to grow out his mullet all those years ago. Right now, it's George Burge and Luke Bryan. 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

So, it looks like the guy who, get this, urinated on a family at a Morgan Wallen concert has now been extradited to Maryland. That's all I'm going to say about that. Here's Been By Now on Country Nights Live.

Don't forget, we've got Charles Wesley Godwin hanging with us on Country Nights Live tomorrow night. It's going to be a good time. I can't wait to get to know him better. You can, too. Come along for the ride. Here's Lauren Elena and Chase Matthew, All My Exes. Another

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1: All right, everybody always asks me, Bailey, are you on drugs? Do you do drugs? 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Are you on drugs? No, I have ADHD, a severe case of ADHD, which is like, gives me so much energy, but I don't do drugs. Clear in the air. Don't do drugs.
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Girls, Wesley Godwin, is going to be coming on the show with us tomorrow night and hanging out. I got so many questions for him. I just can't wait to get to know him better as a person. Join us if you want to find out more about him, too. Here he is with Luke Combs, Better That Way.

0: caught up with Ella Langley and chatted with her a little about Lainey Wilson.
1: She's exactly how she is.
2: Yep. And we met early on. I met her early on in town, and I actually opened a show for Lainey. I think it was 2023. It was like the summer before she had her big moment, right before she went on Yellowstone. And we played these shows, and I mean, there weren't very many people there. I mean, there was like maybe barely 200 people at both shows, you know, one night, barely 200 people the next night. And to think about what's happening for both of us now, and if we both put on a show together right now, like what that room would look like. And she's just been somebody that I've been able to lean on and ask questions, and she answers in a real way, you know. I don't like fluff. I really don't. I don't like yes men. I don't like people that just tell me what I want to hear. It actually is an attribute I dislike in somebody. So whenever I ask Lainey, I'm like, did you feel insane some days? Like, did you like lose your mind, you know, a little bit? And she's like, yeah. I mean, are you kidding me? Yeah, my mind, I barely got it back, you know.
0: I think a lot of us feel that way. Oh, my goodness. I love Ella and Lainey. Here's Things a Man Ought to Know on Country Nights Live.

how you find us on Instagram, Facebook, TikTok, Threads, all the good stuff. Like us, follow us. Keep up to date with all your favorite country artists. When you hear them on the show, you can see them on our socials. It's Ella Langley and Morgan Wallen. I can't love you anymore.

0: Painted You Pretty, it's Hudson Westbrook. If you don't know, he dropped out of college. His parents weren't maybe thrilled about that at first, but they're happy now.
1: So I was going to school. I was going to be a landman at Texas Tech, and I was working breaking bulls and then also working at the feed store. And I was like, I'm making $8 an hour. I was like, I'm tired of chasing another man's dream. I was like, I want to chase mine. And I wrote a song and ended up getting a bunch of views on TikTok, Instagram, and we bought a van, bought a trailer, started touring instantly. We were at ACL and I was playing, and I always give a story before I play this one song, and I said, my mom was out in the crowd, and I broke it to ACL that I just dropped out of college. I was like, hey, by the way, I just dropped out of college. Hope you love it, mom. And we wrote House Again, and we wrote Texas Forever and all the most recent songs, and we're seeing success, so the parents are in support now.
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0: Dustin Linton, where it's at. Yep, yep. He absolutely loves the Grand Ole Opry.
1: I would say, like, the Opry's one of the reasons I moved to Nashville. 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

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That's me. 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
2: 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This is Hugh from Santa Fe, New Mexico. Just wanted to get a Lainey Wilson song going. If you can hook me up, I sure appreciate it.
1: 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I'll do that for you. Tell everybody hi. 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

0: get to drinking Zach John King on Country Nights Live. It's Bev. We just got a request for Ella Langley. Going to play Be Her for you next. 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

Charles Wesley Godwin is going to be coming on the show with us tomorrow night. It all kicks off at 7 o'clock. Don't miss out. Man, he is absolutely phenomenal. I mean, the songs he writes, the way he performs, you'll want to get to know him. It's John Party Now with Boots Off.

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With Bev Rainey is how you find us on Facebook, Instagram, TikTok, wherever you like to doom scroll. We got you covered with all your favorite country artists. If you hear them on the show, flip over to us on socials and you can see the video of what's going on too. 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
0: Lainey Wilson is headed back to TV, this time in the comedy world. She'll guest star in season 2 of Leanne Morgan's Netflix sitcom, Leanne, playing a character named Jessie on episode 209 when the new season drops on August 27th. And while Lainey's no stranger to acting, this marks her first big comedic role. Zach Topp continues his traditional country takeover, fresh off a CMA Best New Artist win and his first Grammy. He just revealed his Mount Rushmore of country: Keith Whitley, George Strait, George Jones, and Merle Haggard. A lineup that fits his throwback sound perfectly. And Craig Morgan proved he's still fearless at 62. During the Neon Nights Festival, he scaled a stage truss without a harness while singing International Harvester, hanging above the crowd with one hand and one foot like it was nothing. Whether you get pulled over or get into a crash, drinking and driving will change your whole world. 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That's your Country Nights Live news update. I'm Bev Rainey.
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Big thanks to our producer, Justin Reimer. Don't forget, Charles Wesley Godwin hanging with us tomorrow night right here on Country Nights Live. I'll leave you with Bailey Zimmerman, Chevy Silverado.

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Randy Houser doing it all, just toured the UK, and his bus broke down. He was the first one to get behind the bus and push it, which is insane. 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

Carly Pearce has brand new music, a new album out a week from today, and she is on the overnight ride tonight. Chat with her just a couple minutes. Right now, it's Cole Swindell and Girl Dead.

Gavin Adcock, Wannabe, The Overnight Ride. October 2nd, the brand new album from Gavin Adcock, The Day I Hang It Up. I'm Justin, it's Thomas Rhett, and I a happy man.

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2: Mostly sunny this morning, more cloud cover this afternoon, a few isolated showers and storms, mostly dry, and warm temperatures still. Highs will be back in the lower 90s. With the KKTV 11 Alert Weather, I'm meteorologist Kevin Bloomberg.

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1: You know, when you have those moments where you meet somebody new for the first time and you literally think that they're doing some sort of character impression for TikTok and you keep looking around to see who is taping them on their phone because certainly you're not doing this for me. And then you realize that's just how they act. They act like they're a character.
2: They're like internet personalities. Uh-huh. They're real life personality.
1: Mm-hmm. This is a parody of a Gen Z girl. But how many people have we met who literally are this girl in real life?
3: I'm so happy we're finally getting lunch.
4: No, because same. The salad is giving. It's giving leaves, it's giving greenery, it's giving tea. That part.
3: What'd you get up to today?
4: No, because I low-key just bed-rotted and doom-scrolled.
3: I spent the morning writing.
4: Oh, that's not...
3: That's not what?
4: Just like, that's not... Ooh.
3: Wow, I haven't seen our waiter in like 30 minutes.
4: Clock it. No, because I'm feeling like low-key overstimulated right now.
3: Oh, overstimulated? Just from us talking?
1: Yep. I know her. She's real.
2: They talk in meme and like internet language.
1: Yep.
5: Mm-hmm.
2: Mm. Clock it.
1: Mm. Dallas's face during that video.
5: I'd be like, I have to walk away.
1: The most embarrassing moment, I've told this story before, when I met, when Ashley joined us, not here, not in this building, different Ashley. Ashley from California joined us, and I thought that she was doing the most basic of California accents.
2: Yeah.
1: Just be funny.
2: Like the Valley Girl
1: and
2: accent.
1: She walked in, and she's like, and I was JJ back then on the radio. JJ Kincaid on the radio. She came in, hi, JJ, I'm Ashley. I'm like, hi, Ashley. And then I saw the boss's assistant behind Ashley, and she's waving her arms. No. And I'm like, Ashley, I'm like, oh, that's really how you sound. And that's how you sound in real life. I thought you were doing a character voice. I don't know what you're talking about.
2: Oh, okay. That's not.
5: My question, was she on the air with you?
1: No, she worked on promotion. She knew somebody.
5: Oh, wow.
1: Ashley came in. Ashley. And I'm like, oh, wow. Because it was so over the top.
5: I bet everybody at the station, though, did that. When they talked to her, they couldn't help it.
1: I would start talking first,
5: like,
1: Are you auditioning for SNL? Do you want to be the Californians? Because it looked like the old sketch of the Californians.
5: Yeah, people do it to me here all the time. I'll say something and they'll come in right behind me and go, did you say it like that?
2: You know, yours isn't fake.
5: No, it's not. Well, hers wasn't either. That's just how I sound, but it's just so funny. What was it? Oh, I did something yesterday and John from sales came in and he didn't miss a beat. And he repeated what I said and said it with such a country, more country than I really am. So
1: it's funny when we ask Dallas to turn her accent off and just sound, you know, can you do that? Can you talk without an accent? Just try it. Don't do New York, because whenever you do New York, it's New York with a southern accent. Just try to sound as neutral as you can, please.
5: Oh gosh, I don't think I can.
1: Yes, you can. Just try. This will be hilarious.
2: I believe in you. You can do it.
1: Try to sound as neutral as you can.
5: Let me read something.
1: Okay, go ahead.
5: Luke Combs is taking his My Kind of Saturday Night tour into next year. He announced 12 stadium dates and kicks off April 3rd in Arlington, Texas.
1: This is what AI Dallas would sound like. Strip you of your country, and that's what you would sound like.
5: Yeah, because I don't talk like that. Luke Combs is taking his My Kind of, you know, that's how I talk.
2: Swing it up.
5: I had a program director tell me one time, he said, girl, you're just too country. And I said, well, all right. I'm still working and he's not. There you go. Yeah, so it's too country. I'm from rural Alabama and I've been in the South all my life. Yeah. What do you want from me?
2: They
5: want
2: to hear the twang.
5: Yeah.
1: You can't shut that down.
2: No. You can't shut down the twang.
1: Mm-mm.
5: Or the kitten.
1: Oh, I know. I have it so good. I've got the best of both worlds here. I got deep South Alabama and I got, you know, Jersey Riffic Lauren here.
5: Jersey Riffic. Oh my God, that's a great name for you.
2: Jersey Riffic.
5: We got to get you a shirt that says Jersey Riffic on the back.
1: And I'm an absolute mutt because, you know, I lived in Massachusetts until I was 10.
5: Everywhere.
1: Then Maryland until I was 18, Central Pennsylvania.
2: You don't have an accent. You really are just Kincaid.
1: People ask me, where are you from? I don't even know anymore. I don't know.
5: Yeah.
1: Stream Kincaid in Dallas completely free.
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9: When we get back, I'm so excited. 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
24: Wouldn't trade this Tyler for a stone cold $1 million. My green all comes blue collar and I'm all good with that. This world's been

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1: Thank you for finding us. If you've heard this show, you know there are certain things that we like and certain things that are disliked, where one person might enjoy it a whole awful lot. The other person's like, I don't know why you like this thing. It's stupid. It's horrific. I don't like this business. I don't like this place. We also do something that's fun called Dallas, Just Read It, where I know it's something that Dallas is going to hate. And I hand this to her. It's the paper. It's folded. Mm-hmm. And she has to read it verbatim because I know she's going to hate it. And we all laugh at her expense. So, Dallas.
2: I love the Wii music.
1: Just read it. Here's the paper. Okay. Well, I want to get the reveal here.
3: Here you go.
2: Okay. God!
4: What is it?
2: Couple invites Bucky's beaver mascot to their wedding.
4: Boo!
2: Brody Ballman and Marcy Clayton, who met at a Texas Bucky's in 2021, have invited the store's mascot to their June 5th wedding. The couple presented Bucky the Beaver with a sign reading, "Will you be our honorary wedding guest?" at the recent grand opening of the Bucky's in Benton. The mascot responded with two thumbs up. Because how cool would it be to have the beaver on the dance floor, Clayton told.
1: Thanks,
4: I don't
1: Dallas.
4: Think it'd be cool at all.
2: Dallas. Whatever.
1: Dallas, did you know this, Lauren? You weren't there. I don't know why you were invited. I don't know why you weren't at Dallas's wedding. But we did not know you. Dallas had, of all people, our boss, Mike Moore, officiate her wedding.
4: Yeah, I saw that. That's awesome.
2: He was fabulous, too.
1: He did a great job. But, however, if you could have had anyone famous, and I mean any celebrity, any artist, any actor.
2: Anyone.
1: Tom Cruise. So I could have said, no, I don't want to marry this man. Tom, run away with me. Who would you have chosen to officiate your wedding? Any famous person? Watch this. Alive or dead?
2: Alive or dead?
1: Alive or dead?
2: You know, I probably would, if I had, could have anybody that would have, it probably Sam Elliott. Because I just want to.
4: Yeah.
1: We would have all fallen asleep.
2: Hear him talk.
1: And Scott, do you take this woman?
2: Yeah.
4: Yeah.
2: I'd like for Tom to have been there. But yeah, Sam Elliott to marry us. That would have been awesome.
4: When Speak Now, yeah. Forever Hold Your Peace, you would have liked Tom to speak up. Dallas, run away with me.
2: I got to tell you, I didn't have a beef with Bucky's until they got mad at everybody for having the beef.
1: The mascot.
2: Me too. It just makes me so mad.
1: The copyright infringement.
2: Well, first of all, there was something long ago, and there's still a few around called Stucky's, and I feel like they got Bucky's from Stucky's. And so Stucky's was like the first one that had the pecan log. I'm sorry.
1: I didn't think I would come to work and hear pecan logs said out loud.
4: Yes.
2: I don't understand. Yeah,
4: there's enough to shut that beaver down.
2: Well, there's enough beaver for everybody.
4: Yeah, they think they're the only beaver.
1: Where? So.
2: It just kills me. I'm just like, oh, my Lord. Oh, my gosh.
1: Lauren, I'm going to ask you the same question. Live or dead, if you could have anyone go back in time, they could officiate your wedding to Clay. Who would you have
2: chosen? Harry?
4: No. I don't think he'd be.
2: Taylor?
1: Lauren?
4: No, Taylor would take it would become all about her all the time. Even though I think she would probably give an amazing speech, you know, because she's very good with her words.
5: Why are you marrying this man? Let's just, you and I run away together. I'm Harry Styles.
4: And I'd be so tempted to do it. I don't know. I probably like Derek Jeter or because I feel
1: a sports figure.
4: Yeah, he could give a really good like motivational speech about you might be at the ninth inning and two strikes and you think your love might
1: she
4: be
1: wants
4: over,
1: a 3-hour ceremony then, with a speech.
4: But then all of a sudden here comes that walk off home run, you know, kind of tie it all back together with love. Yeah. I'd love that.
2: What about you, Kay?
1: Kevin Smith, who he's an actor, director. He's the guy from Clerks who wears the trench coat. I think he's just one of the most interesting people ever. And I have an unhealthy obsession with that man. And I think he would have been great. Yeah.
2: All right. Well, here's the next question.
1: Yes.
2: If you could invite any mascot to your wedding, who would you have invited?
1: Because I know you'd be there and you'd have your arm. I would have Bucky. Because I know you would. It would be fun.
2: Oh.
1: It would be, and even better, I would have him seated right next to you.
2: Are you serious?
1: At the table. Absolutely, I would. Because watching you be uncomfortable would be the highlight of my wedding.
2: What about you, Lauren?
4: I guess mine would be the Nittany Lion, the Penn State Nittany Lion. I'd have him do his one-arm push-ups and just go crazy and be a little crackhead out there.
2: I love that.
1: It's funny you said crackhead based on what's been going on out there at Penn State. You chose to say
2: crackhead. I would have Brutus. from Ohio State.
1: Okay.
2: The Buckeyes.
1: Okay.
2: Oh,
4: they could battle each other. Yeah. Came.
2: With his big, you know, he's got that big round head. He's so stinking cute.
1: Messages here. Somebody said they would have had Adam Sandler. Somebody said Alive or Dead, Rodney Dangerfield. That would have been funny.
2: Danny
4: DeVito would have been a good one.
1: From Beyond, Robin Williams would have been fun.
4: Oh, yeah.
1: To officiate your wedding.
2: Yep. For sure.
4: Somebody said Adam Sandler. That's who Taylor Swift and Travis Kelce had.
1: Yep.
4: Do theirs.
1: And then somebody said, I knew that Dallas was going to say Sam Elliott. Dallas is so predictable.
0: Okay. I watched 3 YouTube videos. I've got this. I just need to... Oh. Okay, so I don't got this. 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
2: Kincaid in Dallas. Every morning.
1: Every morning. What's up on the dish this morning?
0: Well, you actually have my teas.
1: Oh, yes, I do.
0: Yes. This is coming up on the dish. Try to figure out what this is.
3: Yeah.
0: Kincaid, it sounds like you when you get food in here.
1: Is it? Hang on.

0: Dallas's Dish.
1: Well, I think Rusty Twang may be my new country superstar. I love this. Luke Combs is officially a Disney character. He makes his voice acting debut today on season 5, the premiere of Disney Channel series Big City Greens, and he is Rusty Twang.

0: I love that he's on that show. It's one of the better kid shows. That and Bluey are on in my house constantly.
1: That is so cute. I love that. Luke Bryan and Jason Aldean performed in Washington, D.C. last night at Nationals Park. But before that, they stopped by the White House briefing room. Do you think somebody just made a call and said, hey, Luke and Jason want to just come by and stand at the podium? And that's what they did.
2: Oh.
1: By the looks of it, it was a private gathering. They took playful turns at the podium. Luke actually, I think he spent some time with the vice president earlier that day, met with Secretary of Transportation and the Secretary of Interior. So, yeah, I don't know. They just decided to take a little trip. But I wonder how far in advance that had to be set up. Or did somebody just make a call and go, hey, Luke and Jason are in town. They just want to come by and just see what it's like.
0: I want to believe it's the second part. They just showed up.
1: Yeah. CNN will once again air the annual Farm Aid Festival that happens on September 26th. A behind-the-scenes clip of Harrison Ford and the Cookie Monster. Check it out.
3: Is that Harrison Ford?
1: And it's the Indiana Jones theme they're humming.
0: I will say it again. He is 84 years old.
1: He is timeless.
4: I love that.
1: I love him. Julia Stiles from Save the Last Dance is going to join the cast of Dancing with the Stars.
0: No way.
1: She says she's a big fan. She's talked about doing it in the past. The new season kicks off September 15th. And Whitney Houston is ranked as the best female musician of all time. The top five, Whitney, Tina Turner, Aretha Franklin, Celine Dion, Dolly Parton, and Karen Carpenter. The rounding out the 10, Ella Fitzgerald, Adele, Stevie Nicks, and Donna Summer.
0: Hmm.
1: And I'm sorry to tell you that Taylor comes in at number 59.
4: Oh, really?
1: Yeah.
4: It's okay. I agree with Whitney Houston. Every time I hear her voice, I'm just reminded, like, wow, what a voice that was.
1: I know. So sad. Oh, my gosh. But, yeah, that's kind of cool. I love that. I'm Dallas, and that's The Dish.
0: Thank you, Dallas.
5: Kincaid and Dallas.
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1: In the day and watching Netflix at night. My kind of girl.
0: Megan's coming up after us at 10 on Colorado's Cat Country 95.1.
18: Kim Kate and Dallas every morning.
0: When we get back, this teacher, and we got a lot of teachers heading to work this morning. This teacher, I think, created something. Dallas doesn't like it. Lauren's just disgusted. I think that this is innovative teaching. I'm all for it. If this had been set up when I was in school, it would have definitely solved a lot of issues that took place during math tests. And we'll be right back.

0: some mornings I'll walk in here and my stomach will be a little unsettled, or I'll eat breakfast too quickly and again, stomach unsettled.
1: Yep.
0: And I'll excuse myself to the studio next door, which is known as the
1: Fart Studio.
0: That's right. This teacher in Houston has established a corner of her classroom that she has named the Fart Corner so that students don't need to be embarrassed about their bodily functions.
2: When I was young,

0: zero change. That is why we created the Fart Corner, but I took your advice and we added the gas station. Yes. So it's the gas station now, aka the Fart Corner.
1: In her classroom. So kids just walk and they get up if they need to go. They get up during a test, get up during instruction.
2: Well, is there something in the corner to keep the smell away from the rest of the class?
1: That is my question.
2: I mean, like, it's going to ooze out in the air.
1: It'll ooze out, Dallas, please.
2: Well, it will.
1: No. Well, so they go there. So I think that's it, normalizing that. What if we had that in every workplace?
2: A fart corner?
1: What if we just, like, in a meeting? You're in the conference room. Well, it looks like the Q2 financials are a little unsettled. Excuse me. You know?
3: And in this corner, there's not like a sound barrier. It's not like you go into a little room.
2: Right, no.
3: You're still out in the open in the classroom, right? Like, you just go stand in the corner for a second.
1: Lauren, if you were to go into my kid's classroom, it would be where the books are and the comfy beanbag chair, only it's a fart corner. I haven't seen the video. I'm just hearing the audio. I have not seen her video. So you can go watch her video. It's gone viral. We'll post it on our Kincaid and Dallas Facebook page if you truly want to see what the fart corner looks like. But I'm guessing it's just, it would make sense to have sort of like a soundproof booth.
3: Yeah, right?
1: With an exhaust fan that's piped to the outside. That would make sense.
3: Because what's the difference if you're just going to stand in the corner and there's no... It's not like you're going behind a door or anything.
2: Right?
3: What's the difference between going in the corner or just doing it at your desk at that point?
1: I just remember, kids, it would be so funny. Because, you know, we were all in second, third grade when it happened. And we'd be taking a math test. And it would be very quiet and very silent. And you would just hear it. Like, and it would resonate off that.
3: We
1: had wooden chairs. Our school was so old.
2: We did too. We had wooden desks.
1: We had wooden chairs. And it would echo off the... It would be hilarious. And the teacher would go, please, now it's not funny. No, it was funny. Yeah, it was the funniest thing ever.
2: We had a kid do that. I don't care how old you are.
3: We had a kid do that too in elementary school. And same thing. All the kids started laughing. Yeah. Please, it's natural. It happens to everyone. That's what the teacher said.
1: Well, and I don't care. That's one of those things universally, Dallas. Whether you are a baby or whether you're 100 years old. Still funny.
2: It's still funny.
1: Funny for life.
2: Maybe they could find some of those, you know, those old money machines that people used to go in and do contests.
1: Oh, we had to catch the cash?
2: The money would blow around and you have to catch the cash or whatever.
3: They could find
2: one of those and stick it in the corner and you could just go in there.
1: They have that Dave and Buster's for birthday parties where you can collect tickets if you catch.
2: Really?
1: Yeah. I know. Would that be fun? I've always wanted to try one of those things.
2: Me too, but I'd like to like smear honey all over my arms. And go in and like just hold your arms up.
1: I think they wouldn't let you in. I think that would be an unfair advantage.
3: Yeah.
2: I could just put like a stripe of honey, you know, like a strip down my arm.
1: So I'm sorry, you said you wanted to go in there and you wanted to fart in there, but you didn't want to do that while covered in honey. That was a separate thing you wanted.
2: No, I don't want to fart.
1: I didn't know if you wanted to kill two birds with one fart.
2: No.
4: Coffee in my cup. Kincaid and Dallas.
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0: Are you smarter than Kincaid?
1: We're excited to have David play the game this morning. What's up, David?
2: How you doing?
1: David, what has you up this morning? What do you do to make all your money?
2: I'm hanging out here with the kids, getting ready for school for them.
1: Nice.
2: I'm working in IT.
1: David's working in IT.
2: Yes, sir.
1: All right, all you got to do is Alt-Tab or just go ahead and power cycle that computer. That's going to fix all the issues, especially with the printer.
2: That's all it is. It's that simple.
1: That's all you do, man. I know. David, you know how it works. We're going to play the game. There are going to be five questions. Dallas, are you proud of said questions?
3: Well, I am. You may not be.
1: Great. I'm going to lose. Just go ahead and give him the shirt. I'm going to go out in the hallway. Lauren assumes the controls. I wish you the best.
3: Get out of here.
1: I know. How many IT questions are there?
2: Hopefully five.
3: Actually, I don't think any. No. No, because I never know who's playing.
4: Yeah.
3: So, all right, David, here we go. Question number one. What type of tree produces acorns?
2: Oak tree.
3: All right.
4: Fast.
3: Question number two. What college entrance exam was first introduced in 1926?
2: SAT.
3: All right. Question number three. August is named after which Roman emperor?
2: Augustus.
3: Okay. Question number four. What does the police acronym BOLO stand for?
2: Oh, no.
3: B-O-L-O.
2: Be on the lookout.
3: Okay. And question number five. How many of the seven dwarfs from Snow White had mustaches?
2: None.
3: All right.
4: Okay. Wow. Get in here, Kincaid.
3: Come on. I was saying, get on in here. You got some big shoes to fill.
4: He came ready.
3: Because my man David is on it.
1: All right,
3: question number one. What type of tree produces acorns?
1: Oak tree.
3: Look at you. Wow. What college entrance exam was first introduced in 1926?
1: The SAT.
3: That is correct. August is named after which Roman emperor?
1: Augustine.
3: No. Augustus.
1: St. Augustine.
3: No. Augustus Caesar.
1: Who knew that? No one knew that.
3: David,
1: his name was Augustus?
4: David knew that.
1: Yeah. I thought Caesar was his first name. Wild.
3: Oh, my Lord.
1: Wild.
4: No, but there's two different Caesars, right?
1: Julius Caesar.
4: Yeah. So this isn't like the Caesar that you're thinking of. This is a different one.
1: Got it.
4: This isn't Caesar salad.
3: He's thinking Caesar salad. Yeah. Question number four. What does the police acronym BOLO stand for?
1: Buy one, lose one?
3: No.
1: Oh.
3: Be on the lookout.
1: Oh, okay. Buy one, lose one.
3: Question number five. How many of the seven dwarfs from Snow White had mustaches?
1: Two.
3: No. They all had beards. Well, except one, but nobody had a mustache. None.
1: So he won. David won.
3: But David got all five.
1: David.
4: He was so impressive.
3: Wow.
4: At the end of when he was finished, when you answered the final question, Dallas and I looked over at each other with our jaws open.
3: Yeah, holy cow. David, you the man. You are smarter than Kincaid.
1: You're a champion, David. Congratulations, man. And congratulations, family. Y'all are excited. Oh, I love that. David, hang on. We'll grab all your info, David. Champion. What did you do versus David?
3: Are you
1: smarter than David? I don't know. Can't wait to see what your score was this morning. How many did you get right? I'm guessing we'll see a lot of threes.
4: Was that our first 5 for 5 from a listener?
1: I believe.
3: I think I'd have to go back and look at the history, but I think we've had a couple, but not many.
1: Yeah. Please peruse the archives, Dallas, and let it know if David was the grand champion we all hoped
3: David.
1: For this morning. David
3: Woo-hoo!
1: Is brilliant. Waking up Southern Colorado.
3: We are Kincaid and Dallas on Colorado's Cat Country 95.1.
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1: Tomorrow happens to be National Tooth Fairy Day. I didn't know Tooth Fairy had a day.
3: Why didn't either?
1: I can't wait to look at the list for tomorrow and see if she shares like National Salami Day. Is she sharing?
3: No, she would share something like National Candy Day.
23: Yeah, National Cavity Day or something like that.
1: That would be ironic. Anyway, we have new data here on the inflation that has struck Tooth Fairy and what the current payout per tooth is. And I hate to say it, the Kincaid House, I think we have to increase this a little bit more.
23: I think that
1: I've begged Aaron for years. We've been stuck at the same dollar amount, and I think it's too low. We'll get into it next.

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0: Excuse me, we'll talk about Tooth Fairy in a second. I have to get deodorant for Marcus.
1: Well,
0: hang on.
1: He asked me, and I was like, I've got some, but mine's in the car in my, like, little travel bag. I don't know what. Is that a switchblade? I just saw that laying in here.
3: Why
1: is there a switchblade in here? I have no earthly idea why that is here.
3: We can blame everything on Lucas.
0: I was going to ask you if that switchblade belonged to anybody in the room. I saw that this morning, and then, like an idiot.
1: It's
0: got
1: to belong to Lucas.
0: Like an idiot, I picked it up. Now my prints are on it, so if it was used in a crime, I know I'm an idiot.
1: I picked it up,
0: too. You too, Marcus? Great.
1: Yeah. Okay, so he has his deodorant in here.
0: Here. You want me to throw it? You're going to drop it and break it. Here you go.
1: Drop it and break it?
0: There you go.
3: Nice to catch.
1: Why did you forget deodorant?
0: I'm shocked.
1: I'm shocked that you forgot deodorant.
0: It happens to the best of us.
1: It happens.
3: I'm in a rush this morning.
0: What happened, Marcus?
1: Oh.
0: Hurry? You were in a hurry?
1: It just...
0: Did Miami lose? Oh, he just shoved the microphone away. Hey, Marcus, since you don't want to talk this morning, how much, when Tooth Fairy pays Carter, what's the going rate per tooth with Carter? Same. Miles, same thing. $5. And it's been the same for both kids since they first started losing teeth.
1: Y'all are cheap. I would have given 20.
0: My kids are related with that until they...
3: 20 a tooth? Yeah. I'm pulling all my teeth out then.
0: I'd be gumming down my nachos, man, for $20 a tooth. Delta Dental has provided us with information on Tooth Fairy.
1: That's our insurance company.
0: I know.
1: I love Delta Dental.
0: When kids lose teeth, about 33% of them actually go to bed that same night expecting a visit from Tooth Fairy. The curiosity about Tooth Fairy is also on the rise. 30% of kids want to know more about Tooth Fairy. Miles, before bed, was asking me about the origin story of Tooth Fairy. I didn't have answers, so of course I made it up. I said, she's a lot like Santa, where she travels around and she shares the same technology as Santa. There's no reindeer, no sleigh. She flies on a Gulfstream jet, and she's nonstop going to people's houses doing the tooth thing. Well, Daddy, where does she live? Boca Raton. That was, I don't know what made me think of Boca. I'm like, Tooth Fairy lives in Boca.
3: Not, you know, some castle far, far away.
0: And she's got a condo there, but she's not spending a lot of time there. She stays in hotels. She's got to deal with, I said, she's got to deal with Marriott. She's a Bonvoy member. She's got a ton of points.
1: Well, I mean, people are losing teeth every day.
0: But exactly.
1: So, you know.
0: But here's the thing. Inflation has hit Tooth Fairy. She is spending now. The average, we're on par with the average. It was $5, Marcus. Now it's $5.84. I have a question about that.
1: 84. I don't.
0: Who's leaving change?
3: Who's breaking out the quarters and the dimes? 84 cents. Just give me a dollar.
0: Can you imagine you roll over and you're licking a quarter because like it's on that you don't realize you're just laying on money, but no one's.
1: Have you ever had a quarter in your mouth? It doesn't taste good.
0: No, but Cheryl used to leave change back in the day. Cheryl would leave. I'm sorry. Tooth Fairy would leave. Oops. Tooth Fairy would leave $1.50 under my pillow.
1: Are you serious?
0: Back in the day.
3: I wonder why the 50 cents. Yeah, why not just round it up and just give me $2 bills?
1: That's so funny.
4: Okay. I watched 3 YouTube videos. I've got this. I just need to... Oh. Okay, so I don't got this. 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
0: People.
1: Unlike you.
0: I try. It's Colorado's cat country. 95.1.
1: Kate in Dallas. Every morning.
0: Every morning. A lot of comments. If you just got in the car, we were talking about Tooth Fairy. And yeah, the dollar amount for Tooth Fairy now stands at $5.84. That's the national average for Tooth Fairy, up from $5, which is what we give out at my house. More and more kids are wanting gifts from Tooth Fairy. Got this message. We did the gift thing. We would take the kids that day and said it was okay to pick out what you want. And Tooth Fairy will bring you that gift tonight. Kind of like Tooth Fairy layaway, Dallas.
1: I love that.
0: That's what they would do.
1: I think that's fantastic.
0: My kids wanted an autograph from Tooth Fairy. That's what happens at my house. Tooth Fairy leaves a personal note along with the money.
3: That's cool.
0: And congratulates you at my house. Everybody's house different. Another person says, I didn't think I got any money for all the teeth I lost. Oh, that's sad.
1: Aw.
0: I must be really old or really poor. As a child, I only got 25 cents per tooth.
3: Yeah, I don't remember getting more than a dollar. Maybe my first tooth was like $5, but after that, she would just give me a dollar.
0: And somebody said, I got a dollar. I have vivid memories of being a child and hearing my aunt and uncle were staying over and they were drinking in the living room and they were really loud and I lost my tooth. And I remember my uncle going, I think Tooth Fairy should leave a 50. And I heard a 50 crinkling.
1: That's what I'm talking about.
0: And my mom said, no, do not set precedent.
3: Yeah, because then you're going to expect a 50
0: every tooth.
3: And next thing you know, you're going to be in the bathroom pulling out your own teeth because you're like, I can get $100 for two teeth? Wow.
0: These teeth are nothing but an ATM.
1: Wouldn't it be interesting, though, when you get old and you lose your teeth, that the Tooth Fairy would come see you? That would be cool.
0: It works in reverse. You have the copay fairy that takes money from you at the dentist. It's so messed up.
1: It's like, okay.
0: All right, we get back. We've got, but wait, there's more. Let's go ahead and tease that right now. We're running so late this morning. I'm going to tell you, Dallas is going to be so upset. The reason that this guy said he was doing 117 miles an hour, what he told the cop, it's a standard reason, but he was headed to a place that Dallas cannot stand.
1: Oh, okay. Can't wait for this. I'm going to tell you about $28,000 worth of Legos in a California desert.
3: Oh, okay.
1: Lauren?
3: I'm going to tell you what parents are paying for, big bucks they're paying for this service for their college kids. My parents would have never done this for me.
0: Same. Hang on for all.

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1: Well, I'm really here to control the craziness, but you're going to get the best country in Southern Colorado, too.
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0: We cannot thank you enough for finding this silly show, Kincaid in Dallas.
1: Off to
0: Iowa.
1: Okay. A 45-year-old postal service worker named Jill Brown has been arrested for stealing Menards rebates from people's mail and redeeming them allegedly herself. A homeowner complained about the rebate being missing, and Menards reported that it had been redeemed. They figured out that it was a postal service employee that had cashed it in, and she'd done this many times over the past 2 years. Not only would she allegedly steal the rebate cards, but she'd also steal the receipts that customers were mailing into Menards to get the rebates. Then she'd send them herself. She was charged with fourth-degree theft. It's unclear if she did these shenanigans with other places as well. I know that Costco does something similar, where they mail you something once a year, or if Menards was just her favorite store. They also didn't say what she got at Menards, or she just collected cash.
2: Diabolical. You know, the Costco thing, you can have directly deposited.
1: Really?
2: Yes.
1: I'm sorry. I'm sorry. Since when? Because I literally, every year, I know it's sometime in October that I get mine. I go through my junk mail. I'm sure I've thrown one away one time, but you say.
2: Yes.
1: How do you convince them to direct deposit?
2: They give you they ask you, and because mine was directly deposited into my account last year.
1: Did you go to the customer service desk?
2: No, I was on the app, and it showed me what I was getting back.
1: Oh.
2: And it said, would you like direct deposit or whatever?
1: Yes. I'm tired of sorting through my mail. Like an engagement ring in a trash can.
2: Yes, so you don't have to do that.
1: I'm doing that now, thank you.
2: I love listening to Megan Marie. She's a cowgirl and an army wife.
1: She's coming up after us at 10 on Colorado's Cat Country 95.1.
3: Kincaid in Dallas.
1: Dallas, what's up on the dish this morning?
2: Well, you actually have my teas.
1: Oh, yes, I do.
2: Yes. This is coming up on the dish. Try to figure out what this is.
4: Kincaid, that sounds like you when you get food in here.
0: Is it? Hang on.

0: Alice's Dish.
1: Well, I think Rusty Twang may be my new country superstar. I love this. Luke Combs is officially a Disney character. He makes his voice acting debut today on season 5, the premiere of Disney Channel series Big City Greens, and he is Rusty Twang.

0: I love that he's on that show. It's one of the better kid shows. That and Bluey are on my house constantly.
1: That is so cute. I love that. Luke Bryan and Jason Aldean performed in Washington, D.C. last night at Nationals Park. But before that, they stopped by the White House briefing room. Do you think somebody just made a call and said, hey, Luke and Jason want to just come by and stand at the podium? And that's what they did.
2: Oh.
1: By the looks of it, it was a private gathering. They took playful turns at the podium. Luke, actually, I think he spent some time with the vice president earlier that day, met with Secretary of Transportation and the Secretary of Interior. So, yeah, I don't know. They just decided to take a little trip. But I wonder how far in advance that had to be set up. Or did somebody just make a call and go, hey, Luke and Jason are in town. They just want to come by and just see what it's like.
0: I want to believe it's the second part. They just showed up.
1: Yeah. CNN will once again air the annual Farm Aid Festival that happens on September 26th. A behind-the-scenes clip of Harrison Ford and the Cookie Monster. Check it out.
3: Nom, nom, nom,
1: is that Harrison Ford? And it's the Indiana Jones
3: nom,
1: theme
3: nom,
1: they're humming.
0: I will say it again. He is 84 years old.
1: He is timeless.
4: Yes. I love that.
1: I love him. Julia Stiles from Save the Last Dance is going to join the cast of Dancing with the Stars.
0: No way.
1: She says she's a big fan. She's talked about doing it in the past. The new season kicks off September 15th. And Whitney Houston is ranked as the best female musician of all time. The top five, Whitney, Tina Turner, Aretha Franklin, Celine Dion, Dolly Parton, and Karen Carpenter. The rounding out the 10, Ella Fitzgerald, Adele, Stevie Nicks, and Donna Summer. And I'm sorry to tell you that Taylor comes in at number 59.
4: Oh, really?
1: Yeah.
4: It's okay. I agree with Whitney Houston. Every time I hear her voice, I'm just reminded, like, wow, what a voice that was.
1: I know. So sad. Oh, my gosh. But, yeah, that's kind of cool. I love that. I'm Dallas, and that's The Dish.
0: Thank you, Dallas. Waking up Southern Colorado.
1: Hey, it's Kincaid and Dallas on Colorado's Cat Country.
0: 95.1.
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0: When we get back, we're doing a Just Hang Up. This one involves... they have no idea they're wearing an engagement ring. That was supposed to be somebody else's.

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3: Do you believe that things like engagement rings and wedding dresses that have been worn once before from a marriage that may have gone wrong, do you believe that they are bad omens and that they should not be repurposed? They should be cast aside, melted down, made into a quilt, anything else than be used again for their intended purpose because they're from a relationship that failed and the energy's bad.
1: Well, I don't think I would ever wear the same wedding dress.
4: Mm-hmm. Yeah.
1: And as far as an engagement ring, if he gave me something that somebody else already had on their hand, that's one thing. But if he had never given it to anyone else, he just had it in the little box and he was holding on to it and he never gave it to a girl that he was with, that I don't think I would mind about that.
3: We're doing it just hang up. If you know for a fact that they are wearing a ring that was meant for someone else because they either proposed to somebody else and she said no, or the relationship failed and she gave the ring back and they saved that ring and they used that ring again, and unbeknownst to the next partner, that ring, the size just happens to be right, everything's fine, and that ring got reused. I've got a friend who had a family heirloom. This is from his grandma.
4: Yes.
3: And he proposed to this girl with that ring.
4: Okay.
3: She put the ring on her finger and said, looked at him and said, I'm not ready for this, handed it back, and that relationship ended that night.
1: Well, thank God she gave it back.
4: Yeah.
3: He took that ring, put it back in his pocket. He was devastated, put it back in his closet. And then when his next relationship blossomed, he used that same ring again. And she does not know that that ring was presented before.
1: I think that's okay, especially if it was his grandma. It's an heirloom.
4: That's
1: thing.
4: Different. If it's a family heirloom, yeah. I think that's different.
1: So I do too.
3: We're doing a just hang up right now. If you know for a fact that that ring that they're wearing is, it was meant for someone else. Good morning. You're live on the radio. Are you calling about the ring?
5: Yes.
3: Okay. Just hang up. Go ahead. Tell us.
5: I know for a fact that she's wearing my old ring because a month later, after we split up, they got married.
1: Wow.
4: And she has no idea.
3: No, can't talk to her. Just
1: any questions? Sorry. Any questions?
4: I hate this.
1: If you want to text Lauren and I more details, we'd love to know.
3: Yeah, if you want to follow,
4: nosy.
3: Hold on. And so it has been written in the record. It is allowed. Further details via text message are allowed, but not via phone.
4: If it's a family heirloom, it wouldn't bother me that much because that was in the family. And
1: right.
4: If she never even wore it, like, you know, she proposed to, gave it right back, that's a different story. But if I know he went out to the store, they went ring shopping together, or he knew what kind of cut and make and everything that she liked, she wore it, he proposed, she wears it, and then gave it back for whatever reason, and then he gave it to me whenever... Mm-hmm. I wouldn't be okay with it. No.
3: Could you see a situation where he proposed to her, everything was going well, the thing falls apart a month before the wedding, she'd worn that ring. There were a series of pictures on Instagram of close up, it's your ring.
4: No.
3: And she, could you imagine finding that out?
4: No, I'd be so upset.
1: Wow. We just got a text.
3: Yes, the text.
1: I reused an engagement ring and the marriage was over after 6 weeks.
4: Yeah, it's a bad omen. If you get, unless it's a family heirloom, that's completely different. If you get the ring back, why couldn't you trade it in or sell it and get the money and then put that towards a new ring?
3: Because it's like a car, it loses value because you had it in your possession.
1: Listen to this one. He proposed, I accepted. I then went to rehab. While I was gone, he took the ring from my house. Flash forward 2 years. Later, he used my ring to propose. She is still wearing it today. I also have 10 years sober next month. Way to
4: go.
3: Well, congrats on your sobriety. You don't
1: need
3: him.
1: That's awesome.
3: You need your health, and I'm happy for you.
1: Oh, wow. I got the rings back in the divorce settlement and gave them to the next wife.
4: Oh, my God.
1: Wow.
3: That's interesting.
1: And she was okay with that? I'm asking a question.
3: I don't think she knows. There's no way she knows.
1: Yeah, does she know? Mm-hmm. 5927, does she know?
3: Or just call in, sir. Hold on.
4: Just let us know.
3: Hold on, phone's ringing. Hold on. Good morning. You're live on the radio for Just Hang Up. Hello.
6: Yes.
3: Hi.
6: Yes. I was calling in regards to the engagement ring.
3: Yes.
6: My sibling was engaged. That ended. He gave it to his current wife, who knew it was a reused ring, and they're still married to this day.
3: Wow. All right. Okay. See, sometimes it works out. Thank you very much. Appreciate it. Okay.
1: Well, I mean, the husband or the wife is used, so, you know.
3: The house, please. He was gently used. Thank you.
4: I would just, every time I look down at the ring, I would think of the person who wore it before me. And I would think, like, every time they look at the ring, too, they would be thinking, like, oh, remember when my ex-wife had that ring on?
1: Well, it's funny because I like what I like, and I love emerald-cut diamonds.
4: Yeah.
1: And that was what I had when I was married to Tim. Mm-hmm. So then after we got divorced, I sold the rings. And then when Scott got engaged, I mean, he asked me. He's like, hey, what do you like? And so the ring I have now is almost identical to the ring I had then.
4: But it's a different ring.
1: But it's a different ring. Yeah.
3: I would have gone different. I would have gone with a rhombus cut.
1: A rhombus
3: That's
1: cut?
3: That's what I would have done. Yeah, rhombus
1: cut.
3: What
1: exactly does that look like?
3: Busted trapezoid. When we get back, you are going to hear from this brutally honest mom. Her kids were hanging out at her house, and the kids were rolling a video on mom and said, Mom, what was the best part of being our mom? Her answer, the most. Is it sad? Yeah, but it's brutally honest, and I think a lot of parents feel this way. That's next.
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I know it starts with hello, the next thing you know, you try to be nice and some guy's getting too close, trying to pick you up, trying to get you to run. And I'm sure one of your friends is about to come over here, cause she's supposed to

0: tell me what you think about this, all right? This mom says, and she was talking to her daughter, and it's a mom and the mom's sister, the daughter's aunt. They're hanging out, and the daughter gets a little introspective and says, "Mom, tell me what the best part of being a mom is." The answer was not at all what I expected.
1: What's your favorite part of being a mother?
2: When they left for college.
3: Life became easier.
1: Your favorite part of motherhood is when all of us left your house?
2: Mm-hmm. We love our children, but not randomly, okay? We say, oh, my children are home. None of that bull.
1: When we were home, was there a favorite moment?
2: When you all were sleeping?
1: When we were home and awake.
2: I don't think it ever occurred to me.
1: You have not liked one part of being mothers?
2: Absolutely.
1: Well, happy Mother's Day.
4: See, I say it all the time. There are people in this world who should not reproduce, and some of us just know that.
0: 100%. And Dallas, you have one of the kindest souls. You would have been a great mom had you chosen that path. Yeah. You know this.
4: I probably would have been. I think my children would have been wild because I would have just been like, whatever, y'all just do whatever.
0: Free range, you know? Dallas, yeah. Kids.
4: But the animals do it for me. So.
0: I understand.
4: Yeah.
0: And save that, Marcus. But here's the thing. Lauren, you know it. We have friends. You pray they never get pregnant.
4: Because
0: just know, it's not that they're awful people. They're so selfish.
5: They're just too selfish. I can't see them giving up. Not that you have to give up your life when you have a child, but obviously there's huge sacrifices. You can no longer do the things that you used to do, go out on the weekends like the way you used to.
0: It's not about you.
5: Exactly. There's so many people, right, I know who love them to death. They are amazing people, amazing friends, so successful. I just know that, you know, they struggle right now to take care of their dog sometimes. They complain about, I got to take the dog for a walk. Okay, well, what do you think is going to happen when you have a baby?
4: Mm-hmm. Yeah. Babies don't fix everything like some people think, you know?
5: Yeah.
0: Don't look at me like we made that decision.
4: I wasn't.
0: We knew it was going to further complicate. We knew it was going to further complicate and divide us.
4: As it has.
0: No, it's great. Everything's been fine. My son's going to be 9 years old tomorrow.
5: Wow.
4: He was just a 2-year-old sitting on my lap when you and I started working.
0: I remember.
4: Just so crazy.
0: Crazy. Here's how you know how much your parents love you. And your parents, Lauren, still live in the same house you grew up in, correct?
5: Yes, yeah.
0: Is your bedroom wildly different than it was when you lived with them?
5: Oh, it's completely different.
0: Okay.
5: They've made it into a guest bedroom.
0: How soon after you left for Penn State did they go in there and change your room?
5: 5-6 years later. So I would still come home from college in the summers and when I'm home for breaks, and it was still the same room, but it was very much a teenage girl's room. It was like a lime green color. It had the celebrity posters everywhere still. It was very much a room that you would see a teenage girl in high school have.
0: You had your BB Mac posters. You had your Jesse McCartney poster up on the wall still?
5: No. I had Harry Styles and Justin Bieber.
0: Excuse me.
5: Yes.
0: All those things.
5: And they kept it like that for a long time. And, you know, my mom did use it for storage a little bit because as she was just moving things around.
4: Right.
5: And I wasn't living there permanently anymore. And it took about, I'd say, 5 years for them to be like, okay, we're going to make this into a guest bedroom. There's no reason to have this Justin Bieber poster still hanging up on a green wall.
0: Listen, don't be upset. You who's late for your 8 o'clock class, who just started college, I'm telling you right now, you're going to go home mid-October. You're going to go home. Your room is going to be decimated. It doesn't mean that your parents love you any less. Your mom just wanted a craft room for years, and now is her time to put in that craft
4: table.
0: Well,
4: remember, it's their house.
0: It is their house.
4: It's not your house. You just had a room there. It's their house. They can do what they want to.
5: And now I love going back home to the new room because it feels like I have a brand new, it feels very adult. It's comfy. They've made it really nice.
0: One of my friends went home from college and went in and said, "Dad, why does my room smell like your shaving cream?" "Oh, well, when you left, I started sleeping in your room because your mom snores." And that was finally their opportunity to do separate beds like Dallas and Scott do.
5: Yes.
0: And so, and Dad never changed the sheets, so it smelled like Barbasol.
4: Oh,
0: which is so nasty.
5: Yeah.
0: You get into bed
4: okay, that's disgusting.
0: Yeah. My bed smells like my dad. Horrific. Stream Kincaid and Dallas completely free
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0: But we get back. Y'all, this guy got busted. I believe he was in a Macy's and he slept there overnight and got busted. But it leads to...
4: That would be so fun.
0: Thank you. Exactly. Yes. It leads to a bigger question. And that is the question of, if you could sleep anywhere overnight, a place you love, or you would just love to take this place over overnight and make it your own and no one would catch you, the cameras wouldn't catch you, no alarms, no nothing. If you could get away with it, where in the world would you want to sleep overnight? What sort of retail establishment would you want to be in all night?
4: So prison's out. I can't say prison.
0: Prison? You've never been to prison.
4: I know, but that's where I want to sleep one time.
5: Mine? Does it have to be retail?
0: Yes.
5: Okay.
0: That's what makes it weird and fun.
4: Okay.
0: Mine is a place I've actually spent the night at before, but I didn't get to do what I wanted to do. And I would this time,
4: what?
0: I would make my dream happen. I'll tell you what didn't happen next.

0: This guy is looking at burglary and retail theft charges. He spent the night inside a Macy's store downtown Chicago, camped out there after closing back on the 28th of June. Security footage captured this dude putting on unpaid merchandise, taking food, and leaving at 3:25 in the morning. Weeks later, on August 3rd, a store employee recognized him outside the store, and that's when officers arrested the 53-year-old shortly after, leading to the question, if you could spend the night in any place you love shopping at, you could spend the night there, where would it be, and what would you do, Dallas?
1: Costco, because every time I go to Costco, I don't have enough time to look at everything, and I want to look at everything in there, but I never have that much time.
0: And you would like to do it without other people, so you'd like to study the entire layout of Costco.
1: Yes.
0: Without, you know, people around you. Got it. I understand that.
1: I would. Yeah.
0: Lauren?
2: TJ Maxx, because same thing. I feel like there's always so much to go through and not enough time. I want to go through all the clothes because you can find little hidden gems. I want to go through the home goods section, through all the pillows and the blankets, and sniff every single candle they have.
0: Yep. You'd huff each candle. Would you then take things you want to buy and kind of hide them in an area of the store where when it opened, you knew where your stash was and you could just instantly go and get all, like people do at Goodwill?
2: Yes. Yeah. Okay. I just put it all in a basket and just ring it on up.
0: Got it. I got to spend the night in the Mall of America in the amusement park.
2: You can do that?
0: I was by myself.
2: How did that work?
0: I was doing a live broadcast.
2: Okay.
0: What they didn't tell me was, hey, you're going to do this live broadcast in the Mall of America, but hey, no one from the general public's allowed to come into the mall after hours and see you, or I would have never agreed to do it. It was the loneliest night of my life in this mall. It was me and one security guy who was doing the round. So I would see him every hour when he would pass by.
2: Yeah.
0: But all I wanted to do was like go on the rides and then go and make myself, you know, fries upstairs.
2: Wait, I was confused. Why did you have to spend the night there? Because
0: we were doing a live broadcast, and they thought that people were able to come in and donate items for this particular charity, but it ended up being a security issue where no one was allowed in the mall. We didn't know that till the day of, so it was too late not to do it. So I had to be there all night going, hey, I'm by myself at the mall. What's going on?
2: Were you scared?
0: No.
2: Because that's such a big place.
1: So weird.
0: No, it was, you know, I had that one security guy, and there were other, it's weird. There are employees who do restocks and they reconfigure the layouts of their store. There are people who work there all night. So I saw a few people who came by, but still it was weird. It made me just want to break into businesses and like make some Chinese food or have some fries.
1: Would you know how to turn the fryer on?
0: That's the best part. The Mall of America would have burned down because I would not have known how to do
1: that. Yeah, that was my,
0: I would have burned that place to the ground, Dallas.
1: I don't know that I would trust you.
0: No, you should never trust me.
1: Fryers and stuff like that. Yeah.
0: Now, how many of us go our entire lives enjoying something, but never knowing how to properly create the thing that you enjoy?
1: Oh, I think a lot of people do that. Yeah.
2: All of us.
1: Yeah. Uh-huh. I mean, especially people that eat out all the time and they go, oh, I love this lobster bisque, but they would never make it at home.
0: It's even as simple as how many of us driving right now hit the brakes. Great. Could you fix the brakes that you just trusted? No.
1: No.
0: No, you're not. Somebody else. No.
1: Right.
0: If we had to spend the time in our lives to truly understand, learn, and maintain the things we use every day,
2: we would be so out of luck.
0: I know. Would so be.
1: But people used to.
0: That's what it was. You knew the inside of everything you used because there was no one who could fix it.
1: Right. But also to that fact that cars and trucks were so much easier to work on back in the day. Everything's electronic now and it's all push button and everything's so different.
0: We got messages where you'd like to spend the night at. A friend's dad owned a warehouse filled with bouncy houses.
1: Oh,
0: a bouncy house warehouse. Well, one year he let us inflate all of them inside the warehouse and spend New Year's Eve there. We even slept on the bouncy houses.
2: Oh, that's so much fun.
0: Tell me that is not a childhood dream come true.
1: That would be fun.
0: That is cool. Somebody said, have you seen the movie Career Opportunities, movie from the 90s? They got locked inside a Target. Oh, that might be fun. Somebody says they would like to spend the night at the Wayfair store.
1: Oh, yes, I would too.
2: That could be a good one.
1: I'd like to go through that.
0: Memphis's own Bass Pro Shop Pyramid.
1: Yes.
0: They would like to spend the night there.
1: That is a super, super cool store.
0: Absolutely. The Blue Angels aircraft hangar. That would be fun.
1: Only if they were there.
0: Well, can you imagine like you fall asleep in an F-18? Would it be like the same thing falling asleep at a rest area in your car? Would you wake up thinking you're still driving? Would you wake up thinking you were flying the F-18?
1: Oh, that would be cool.
0: Yeah.
1: Oh, Lord. Tom Cruise could come in. That would be great.
0: No, that's not
2: that's
0: part
2: the only
0: of
2: way
0: that.
2: You'd want to do it.
1: Yeah.
0: Oh, there's no visit from Tom Cruise. I'm sorry.
1: Well, I'm sorry. Sometimes I just like to throw a little TC in there.
0: Oh, we all.

0: I'm Kincaid.
1: I'm Dallas. I'm the sane one on the show.
0: And I'm the one with kids. I'm just exhausted. Dallas has time to rescue animals and be nice to people.
1: Unlike you.
0: I try. It's Colorado's cat country. 95.1.

0: Thank you for having us on. It's Kincaid. It's Dallas. You can find us on Facebook. We're Kincaid in Dallas. Instagram, same thing, Kincaid in Dallas. Don't look for us on TV because something I enjoy and I do to relax or just do as a hobby is apparently bad for us. All right. Make me feel bad and worry.
1: Do you watch TV a lot? Your brain might be shrinking. A new study tracked 1,700 adults over 22 years and found frequent TV watching was associated with smaller brain volumes in regions that shrink early in Alzheimer's disease. Participants who watched TV very often also showed more white matter. I can't even pretend to even know what that word
0: is. Is it a neurological term?
1: It's a really long word.
0: Got it.
1: It's a marker of internal brain pathway damage. And notably, people who just sat as sat as much at desk jobs showed the opposite result.
0: Interesting.
1: With larger volumes in several of the same brain regions. So the associations held even after accounting for exercise, blood pressure, diabetes, smoking, body weight, everything. The effect was significantly stronger in men than women.
2: Huh.
1: Great. So if you're a couch potato and you watch TV all the time, you need to get up off your butt and get away from that television.
2: I think the youths are calling it brain rot.
1: Yeah.
0: Yes.
2: Yeah. Too much brain rot.
1: Youth. Yeah.
2: The youth. Too much brain rot these days.
1: Waking up Southern Colorado with all the good stuff you need to start your day.
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4: Kincaid and Dallas.
3: Mornings.
0: Get back. We've got audio from somebody claiming to be a government scientist, and he's claiming that our government is hiding stuff from the population, things that we should know. I'll tell you what.

0: Kincaid and Dallas.
1: So listen to the words from this guy. He worked at the Pentagon's UFO program. He says there's absolute evidence that the government is hiding things from us that we should know about. So listen, and then let's get your opinion.
2: My name is Dr. Eric Davis. I'm an astrophysicist and a chief scientist in the U.S. defense intelligence industry. I've seen classified and proprietary defense intelligence industry evidence, evidence that the American public and the world have a right to see. That included photographs and documentation of retrieved craft and alien bodies, but I'm prevented from publicly sharing this evidence because of the threat to my security clearances, employment, and the potential for civil or criminal penalties.
1: What did you just do, dude?
3: What?
1: Wasn't what he just did kind of, you know, all those things just happen? I don't know. Conspiracy. I don't know. All I know is what I believe. And I believe that when I was 4 years old, there was something I couldn't explain that I woke up to in my room that was sitting.
3: What was it?
1: That was sitting on the edge of my bed. And I always wondered if that was an alien. I swear. Lauren had something similar happen.
3: What did it look like?
1: Like it was like a, like the way an alien looks. It was super tall. It was wearing a tunic.
3: What?
1: Yeah, it was wearing a fuchsia tunic.
3: Did it have the big head with the,
1: had the big
3: big
1: head
3: eyes?
1: With big head with little ears and the beady
3: big
1: eyes.
3: Yeah.
1: Yes. What big eyes they had? Yes.
3: Interesting. When I was little and I would be sick, like have a really high fever, I would have dreams and it would be of these aliens.
1: Alien
3: and
1: fever
3: I
1: dreams.
3: Only had the dream when I was sick, and then as I got older. When I was sick, I've literally, y'all, I've tried to go back and dream that dream, and I haven't been able to.
4: Well, yeah, when
3: it was so weird.
4: When I was young, I remember, and I lived up, my childhood bedroom was on the second floor, so I remember seeing somebody in the window and thinking it was an alien of sorts, you know, and like, it wasn't like I was on the ground floor or anything, so it wasn't like there was somebody actually standing out there.
3: Right.
4: I was on the second floor. As I've gotten older, I've looked back and was I just seeing things? I don't know.
1: Did you ever see a UFO at night? Something you couldn't, like before drones were a thing, something you couldn't explain?
4: Well, do you guys remember, this was probably like 2 years ago and I was home for Thanksgiving back in New Jersey. There were all those like weird UFO drone things going on.
1: Yeah. Which, by the way, just sort of went away. They just sort of stopped talking about it.
4: We never had an answer about that.
3: That
4: was
3: government?
4: The first time where I swore. I was like, oh, that's a UFO.
1: Dallas, what? I'm sorry?
3: Is that big government?
1: Yeah, absolutely.
3: Is that why it went away?
4: Yeah.
1: I think big pharma.
3: Big pharma?
4: They're all connected.
1: Big deodorant?
3: This is what I've always thought. If there can be life here, why can't there be life other places?
4: I agree.
3: And I say, like, life that they don't need the things that we need to live.
4: Yeah.
3: You know, the oxygen and the way the earth is. I don't know. I mean, there's so many unanswered questions.
4: And I don't think they look like the aliens that we see in the movies or the cartoons, like the skinny, big head, green Martian guys.
1: They look like,
3: they look like
1: my sister when she just woke up. Like, just disheveled and angry. That's what they look like.
3: Oh, my goodness.
1: Like, if you were to FaceTime Meredith at 6:08 in the morning, they look like that.
3: She probably wouldn't like that.
1: That's
3: true. Yeah.
1: We're staying with her for Thanksgiving. That's my favorite thing. It's just, you know, good morning.
3: Say that makes my heart hurt.
1: I know. I'm sorry about that. What would you rather have, Dallas? Me staying with you for Thanksgiving or the aliens revealing themselves to us? You can only pick one. What would you rather have?
3: I'd rather have you at Thanksgiving.
1: Oh, okay.
4: Wow.
1: What if the aliens came for Thanksgiving? Would that be okay? Mm-hmm. No?
3: They're not going to let my dressing.
1: All right. Did you have anything?
3: Who's going to make you oyster dress? That one.
1: I'm sorry. Well, you can freeze it for me, girl.
4: You can ship it up there. Ship it to Maryland.
1: Please, I got a question. Does the coin think that aliens exist? And then while we get the coin ready, did you have an incident, much like myself and Lauren as kids, like, it feels weird to say because it almost feels like it wasn't real.
4: Yeah. Like, I feel like I'm crazy when I say it, but I swear I saw something standing in my window. But looking back on that, I'm like, you know, maybe I was just dreaming. I don't know.
1: Did you have something that you can't explain happen where you're like, I don't know. I feel like I might have had some sort of extraterrestrial encounter. Call us here. We're ready to believe you. Calls and texts on this. Dallas, the coin.
3: Okay, so what's the question again?
1: Are aliens a thing? Yes or no?
3: Heads, yes. Tails, no.
1: Yes, coin.
3: Here we go. Oh, it dropped on the floor.
1: Oh, it dropped on the floor?
3: Hang on, let me see.
1: That's the government.
4: I was
1: going to
4: say, that's big alien getting in the way of it.
1: What
4: they don't want
1: to Dallas, what's it say on the floor?
4: They don't want the coin to tell the truth.
1: Heads, yes?
3: Heads, yes.
1: Okay. That's what the floor has spoken. All right. Yeah. Your call's next. Did you have something weird happen? Would you swear? I can't explain it. I just know I was little, whatever. And I'm very certain it's an alien situation. And I'm afraid to talk about it.
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0: Stick around for Middays with Megan Marie. 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
2: It's conspiracy time with Kincaid and Dallas. So we heard some audio from this supposed scientist who claims that the government's hiding alien bodies from us, and there's so much that they haven't said, and he wishes he could tell us everything, but he can. And Lauren and I were talking about how, as kids, we truly believe as children, she had something outside her window you couldn't explain.
3: Yeah, I really think it was an alien. I mean, I feel crazy saying that. Yes. And looking back, I do have some doubts. You know, I was young. Maybe I was just dreaming. Mm-hmm. But at the time, there was definitely something looking in my window. And I lived on the second floor, so it wasn't like there was just a person standing outside.
2: Right. I remember waking up to something in my room that looked like an alien. Dallas would have fever dreams when she was sick as a kid about aliens that she stopped having when she was an adult. And then our most accurate way to know if aliens do exist. This is the please, Dallas, please. Dwayne, what happened? What was your experience with extraterrestrial beings, Dwayne?
4: Okay, this would have been back in about 1976.
2: Yes.
4: And I lived down in Live Oak, Florida with a girlfriend, and then we had another couple, and we lived out in the woods. We had 120 acres. And we had about 20 dogs and about 15 cats. And about 2-3 o'clock in the morning, all the dogs just started barking and barking and barking and started, got up and we went out there. And I guess we went about a good 1,500 yards. And there was a 30-foot circle burned, scorched, in the ground, and it was about 3 feet, just about 2.5 feet deep, and 30 feet around, and unexplained.
2: Dallas and her grandma explained. Dallas set fire to Kimball Lumpkin's pasture. Any chance you traveled here with Mama Bailey?
3: With Mama Bailey? We might have set fire to
2: Thank you, Dwayne.
3: Thank you.
2: Then there's this message.
3: Well, first of all, we had a couple that are saying to us, y'all don't know that the government came out not too long ago. We do know that. But they were
2: vague about it.
3: Yeah, but what we're asking is, did anyone ever have some kind of an encounter?
5: Yeah.
3: So then we get this message. I'm retired military with a top secret security clearance, and I have a friend that currently works in Space Force. And only thing that he can tell me is, and I quote this, dude, you wouldn't believe what I've seen and what I know. And the crazy part is, he can't tell me.
2: All this reverse engineer technology, all these things that people claim are otherworldly. And yet, I have to travel to Fort Myers to find a sweet tomato. I'm just saying.
5: Well, maybe the aliens can bring it to you next time.
2: Can we do that, please? Please.
3: I don't think they have sweet potatoes. I don't think they eat
2: sweet
3: lettuce.
2: Potatoes.
5: Sweet potatoes. Sweet tomatoes.
2: Where are we going, guys? See, this is why we can't have nice things. Sweet potatoes.
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4: But wait, there's more. I'm going to tell you, Dallas is going to be so upset. The reason that this guy said he was doing 117 miles an hour, what he told the cop, it's a standard reason, but he was headed to a place that Dallas cannot stand.
0: Oh, okay. Can't wait for this. I'm going to tell you about $28,000 worth of Legos in a California desert.
2: Oh, okay.
0: Lauren?
2: I'm going to tell you what parents are paying for. Big bucks they're paying for this service for their college kids. My parents would have never done this for me.
4: Same. Hang on for all of it.

0: love listening to Megan Marie. She's a cowgirl and an army wife.
1: She's coming up after us at 10 on Colorado's Cat Country 95.1.
2: But wait, there's more. Kincaid in Dallas.
1: 61 miles away from Daytona Beach. That's where this man was, a 30-year-old guy named Omar Solomon, when he was arrested for speeding on the interstate earlier in the month. He was going quick, like around 117 miles an hour in a place that would only require you to do 70 miles an hour. And this was at 2:45 in the afternoon. He reportedly told a deputy that he was trying to make it to the bathroom at Buc-ee's.
0: Oh.
1: Dallas, the bathroom at Buc-ee's.
0: What's so special about the bathroom?
1: Oh, they're beautiful.
3: I will admit, I am not a Buc-ee's supporter, but their bathrooms are very nice and clean.
1: I wish there wasn't the hate because they have the bathrooms are insane and the beef jerky wall. That's outside the bathroom. But the nearest Buc-ee's, here's the problem. So he tells the cop this, but the nearest Buc-ee's was 61 miles away in Daytona.
0: He was going to be able to hold it that long?
1: I mean, do the math here. 117 miles an hour. He had 61 miles to go. He would have been there in about 31 minutes. He was charged. You can add fast, too. He was charged with reckless driving and super speeding. In a Facebook post, that office said, "We all love the clean bathrooms and the variety of tasty snacks at Buc-ee's, but if you're going to use that as an excuse for speeding, you should probably make sure you're actually near it."
0: Yeah, a dirty toilet would have been a lot cheaper.
3: Yeah.
1: Save that. But wait, there's more from our friend Dallas.
0: All right. Authorities are trying to piece together how more than $28,000 worth of Legos stolen from a train turned up in an abandoned van in the California desert. They made the discovery while doing a check of the van at National Trails Highway and Pioneer Road, Newberry Springs on Monday. Now, apparently, inside, police found 123 sets of this particular F1. Is like a
3: special type of Lego set.
0: It's a car, like an F1
1: race
0: car.
1: And you know they thought they were going to find something else in there.
0: These things are valued at $230 a box.
3: Wow.
0: Yep. They suspect that they were stolen during a recent train robbery. When's the last time you heard of a train robbery?
1: No, not since like the old timey days, the 1800s.
0: Agents from the Burlington Northern and Santa Fe Railways arrived at the scene and confirmed the theft. The total estimated haul of the toys, $28,290.
3: Oh, wow.
0: That's so interesting.
3: Yeah. I just always think of back, like those cartoons from back in the day of just like the homeless people jumping in and off of trains.
1: If you want TikTok, there are people who literally, these are people who, they do this for fun. They ride the trains.
3: The train surfers.
1: They literally go, I'm not talking about the top of the train. They'll go in the boxcars and they'll literally just go where the train, to see where they wind up.
0: I have always wanted to do that.
3: What?
0: Like just jump on a train and ride it. But I want them to know I'm jumping on it.
3: Yeah, and I want to know where I'm going.
0: I want somebody to wait for me when I get to wherever I'm going so they can bring me back home. Oh, God.
1: You have the same demands about being on the train that you do in prison. Like, you want to be safe in prison.
0: Yeah, I just want to see what it's like, but I want it to be okay.
1: And you want them to go, okay, Dallas, you've done 12 hours. You can go home now.
0: I'm going to tell you how hot and sweaty I got to that song dancing back in the 90s. Good Lord.
1: You broke a lot of hearts, Dallas.
0: I did. Oh, man, I love riding the train. Lauren.
3: Okay. These college trends are getting crazy. Parents are now spending hundreds, even thousands of dollars a year on laundry services for their college kids. And it's not just laundry. Some families are also paying for dorm cleaning, meal prep, grocery services, and even companies that help students move in and out. One laundry company says it serves more than 10,000 students at over 100 colleges with plans costing anywhere from about $800 to $1,800 per year. The pitch is that students can save up to 100 hours a year by not doing their own laundry. My parents would have never done this for me.
1: No, and plus that's a life skill.
3: It is, exactly.
1: You need to know how to do that.
0: Let me tell you though, what a great business idea.
3: Oh yeah, the people who own this business, amazing, great for them. But the college kids who aren't going to learn, hey, I can't put a red shirt and a white shirt together in the wash or that's going to ruin my shirt, you're taking away a life lesson from them. But they're making a lot of money. A lot of people are doing it. And the college kids are saying that it helps keep their clothes nice and clean, wrinkle-free, so they always have fresh clothes to wear compared to just piling up laundry for days and having it smell, and then you have to wear an old wrinkly shirt.
1: These are all first world problems.
3: Exactly. But no, I remember my freshman year, the laundry room was right across the hall from where I was, like from my dorm room.
0: Right.
3: So we would just hear people going in and out all night long, but people would let that laundry pile up for days.
1: Do you know how many, Youngstown State, same thing, sour laundry everywhere.
3: Yes, and it would sit in the dryer. There was kind of like a wait period. You would let it sit there for a couple hours. But if nobody came back to get their clothes in that dryer and you needed it, people would just throw the clothes all over the floor.
1: Oh, yeah.
3: And now the floor is disgusting. Now you got to wash them again.
1: It's funny. Every floor had laundry, and the girls got smart. And the guys were disgusting. We never did laundry. Mm-hmm. So the girls got smart. They would do their laundry on our floor. That's how it worked in my dorm. One floor, it would go female, male, female, male. We had four floors at Youngstown State. And so they would come up on our floor, and then you'd always hear a girl. It'd never fail. Once a day, you'd hear some girl walking down the hall. I'm missing three pairs of panties. Who took my panties?
0: How long were you there? 7 months.
1: I didn't take 7 months, zero panties, Dallas.
0: Zero.
1: I didn't take any.
0: Lauren, he never washed his sheets.
3: In 7 months?
1: No.
3: How many times did you do laundry in 7 months?
1: I washed my clothes a bunch.
0: But he never washed his sheets.
1: I didn't wash my sheets. No.
0: Listen, I'm handing it to whoever came up with this.
3: It was an amazing business plan.
0: Absolutely.
3: But my parents would have never done it for me.
1: No.
3: But wait, that's all.
1: Thank you. Waking up Southern Colorado.
0: We are Kincaid and Dallas on Colorado's Cat Country, 95.1.
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0: courses in the day and watching Netflix at night. My kind of girl.
1: Megan's coming up after us at 10 on Colorado's Cat Country 95.1. I'm Kincaid.
0: Hey, it's Dallas.
2: Bye. We're back. Kincaid and Dallas.
1: Kincaid and Dallas, up next in My Little Secret.
3: People think that I am chewing tobacco, like a skull, but I
1: am weird. We've never heard anything like this before, and I don't think we will again. And My Little Secret's on the way in a minute.

0: Nate and Dallas. Shh. My little secret.
1: My little secret is that people think that I am chewing tobacco, like a skull.
2: Mm-hmm.
1: But I, for the last 6 years, I've actually been chewing cardboard.
2: I'm sorry, cardboard?
3: Like a box?
1: Yeah, okay, so, yes. So, I've never told anybody this before, but about 6 years ago, I ran out and of my normal tobacco, and I was at work. Where I work, I'm working alone, and I have a lot of things, you know, shipped to and from. And I don't know what put the idea in my head, but I saw a flap of a recently opened box, and I just tore off a piece. I had this terrible fixation, like I need something in my mouth, you know, it was gum as a kid, tobacco later, and I just needed something to chew on, and I tore off a little piece and put it on my mouth, and it worked. Like, it did exactly what I needed it to. And, you know, when it started to fall apart, I you know, spit it out and got a new one. And I've kind of been doing it ever since. And my friends don't know, like, when people see me on a rare occasion at work, you know, I'm mostly alone, but every once in a while somebody will drop something off. I'm sure they just think that I'm, you know, chewing on skull. And, nobody knows except for you all now.
2: In the 6 years you've done this, have you ever gone back to skull and then said, oh, wow, I bought skull, you know, but I like the cardboard?
1: Yeah.
2: No, you haven't gone back to skull at all?
1: No. Once. So I was a little drunk and I was like, you know what? I'm going to get a can. And there's something in me the next day when I was looking at my bank statement, I was like, oh, that's so expensive. Like,
2: so that was cost prohibitive. Cardboard's cheap and available everywhere.
1: Well, not to mention, I guess it's a little safer for me, you know, like I'm sure it's better for me.
2: I'm never going to look at an aisle at Staples the same way ever again.
3: Well, the next time Amazon delivers, I'm going to think, Lord.
2: Yeah, this guy's
3: eating the boxes.
1: But, like, you know, it's not harming me. It's not harming anybody else. It's going to get, you know, in a sense, I'm reusing rather than recycling. Right?
2: Sir, are you tearing from the box or are you Sharknadoing the butter? Like, how are you?
1: No, I use my hands to tear it off. Okay. I'll cut a little piece with my blade.
3: You don't eat it. You don't swallow the box.
1: No. No, I got a little like discard bag that I, you know, use, and then I throw it out when it's full.
2: All right, cost savings. But, medically, it can't be the best for you, but it's got to be better than the skull.
1: I really never looked into if it's not good for me. I'd rather not.
3: You know what? Hang on. I'm on a Google.
2: Dallas is going to Google, and I have a question for you, a follow-up. When I go to get a checkup, they ask me, and do you any tobacco use? Do you proudly say, oh, no, do you chew? No, no tobacco use.
1: Yeah, exactly. Now. But I've never told the doctor what I am chewing.
2: Dallas, what's it say about cardboard?
3: I said, is it safe to chew on cardboard? And it says, chewing cardboard is not recommended due to potential health risk and lack of nutritional value.
2: Well, he's not eating it.
3: It's primarily made from paper pulp and cellulose fibers, often treated with chemicals such as inks, dyes, glues, and bleaching agents to enhance durability and appearance.
2: Wishes he didn't say anything.
3: Oh, my God. No, you've got to stop doing this.
1: I was so happy not knowing.
3: And you know what? It's like you just poured all these chemicals on a piece of paper towel and sucked the juice out of it. You know what I'm saying?
1: We've all got microplastics in our bodies already.
3: Oh, like, my Lord. Yeah, stop.
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Colorado's Cat Country 95.1. It's Megan Marie. Happy Friday. Bring it on weekend. Play some fun things happening in the area right after Bailey Zimmerman at Chevy Silverado on Cat Country 95.1.

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1: Mostly sunny this morning, more cloud cover this afternoon, a few isolated showers and storms, mostly dry, and warm temperatures still, highs will be back in the lower 90s. With the KKTV 11 Alert weather, I'm meteorologist Kevin Bloomberg.
2: 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Did you know that driving under the influence of marijuana is illegal? 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

Cat Country 95.1. It's Megan Marie. Dylan Scott is going to be taking the stage next Saturday night, Colorado State Fair. And I have another chance for you to win tickets. 12 o'clock hour today with a midday giveaway. Richard was yesterday's winner, first-time winner. Always love that. Could be you today. Dylan's latest, Dear Big City.

Cat Country 95.1. It's Megan Marie, Hunting Wives Season 2. I just saw this. The new season starts on Netflix November 26th. I'm kind of excited. I mean, the show is totally messed up and weird, but it's like a train wreck. Can't turn away.

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1: It being Friday, new country music out, Stella Lefty. She's got that huge song, Boston, that you hear on Cat Country. Her debut album, Long Way Home, is out today. You've also got the new album from Dan and Shay called Young, and a couple of new songs from Zach Top. Luke Bryan and Jason Aldean got to hang out in the White House this week. Got to meet up with Vice President J.D. Vance. They're in town for a tour. So, you know, why not just swing on by the White House? Because you can. And happy 38th birthday to Kacey Musgraves. That is your Country Dirt on Cat Country 95.1.
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Cat Country 95.1. It's Megan Marie. Thank you so much for spending your Friday with us. Perfect song to get you ready for the weekend. It's the latest from Riley Green. Think as you drunk.

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1: So Chihachi is, it's from, you know, the most notable restaurant in East Texas, I'd say, Pittsburgh Hot Links. 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But no, it's great. Shout-out Pittsburgh Hot Links, one of my favorite restaurants of all time.

0: 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Here's Southern Colorado's most accurate forecast.
1: Mostly sunny this morning, more cloud cover this afternoon, a few isolated showers and storms, mostly dry, and warm temperatures still, highs will be back in the lower 90s. With the KKTV 11 Alert weather, I'm meteorologist Kevin Bloomberg.
2: 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So remember, if you hit the bottle, don't roll the throttle. 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

Zach Junkin, Get to Drinkin', his new album out a week from today. In the meantime, you can check out Stella Lefty's debut album, Long Way Home, and the new album from Dan and Shay Young, both out today.

New Luke Combs, Rethink Some Things. It's Cat Country 95.1. He just made his animated voice acting debut on the Disney show Big City Greens. He plays a character called Rusty Twang. And of course, he sings.

0: Hey, it's Kincaid in Dallas. Hope you've got fun plans this weekend around Olympic City, USA.
1: Whether you're going up to the mountains or just taking it easy and staying off I-25, enjoy the weekend. And we're going to be here to make you laugh Monday morning.
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I'm Megan Marie, coming up 12 o'clock hour midday giveaway. Your chance to go see Dylan Scott at the Colorado State Fair next Saturday night. 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

0: Della Lefty Boston. It's Cat Country 95.1. Yeah, so her debut album, Long Way Home, out today if you want to give that a listen. I'm Megan Marie, midday giveaway time. Yeah, happy Friday. Let's make your Friday even better. Dylan Scott, Colorado State Fair. Next Saturday night, the 29th, got your chance to win tickets right now. Just, let's see, Colorado State Fair. What's your favorite thing to do at the fair? See, for me, aside from the concerts, I love the livestock. I'm a farm girl, okay? What's your favorite thing to do at the fair? Text in now, 719-715-0951. 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
1: A little bit more cloud cover this afternoon. A few isolated showers and storms could drop some heavier rainfall, maybe some hail too, but the best chance for that will remain up in the mountains. Warm temperatures in the low 90s. With the KKTV 11 Alert weather, I'm meteorologist Kevin Bloomberg.
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1: Cat Country 95.1, it's Megan Marie. You just saw that we could have a warmer fall this year than normal thanks to El Nino. Man, I want fall to be here now. I hate summer. I'm sorry. I don't like it.

Cat Country 95.1. I'm Megan Marie. Happy Friday. Got your chance to go see Garth Brooks. Labor Day weekend. Ballerina in Denver. Tell you how you can win those tickets. Your chance to win is tomorrow. Tell you what you got to do here in a few minutes.

0: Cat Country 95.1. It's Megan Marie. Yeah, tomorrow, Roger from the Ride Home with Roger. He is going to be at the D1 Training Center off Mark Dabbling Boulevard, 11 to 1 tomorrow. He's going to have your chance to go see Garth Brooks. This is not a drill. Garth Brooks, Labor Day weekend, Ball Arena. Want to win those tickets tomorrow? D1 Sports, 11 to 1. 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
10: I-25 southbound between North Academy there and Woodman. Looks like we have a spilled load, so it is really bunching things up. Watch for an appliance in the right lane and use caution. Again, I-25 southbound after North Academy and Southgate there. Other than that, we're looking okay. I'm Coyote. That's traffic.
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1: A little bit more cloud cover this afternoon. A few isolated showers and storms could drop some heavier rainfall, maybe some hail too, but the best chance for that will remain up in the mountains. Warm temperatures in the low 90s. With a KKTV 11 Alert weather, I'm meteorologist Kevin Bloomberg.
2: 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One drink can throw off your reaction time and your judgment time on a motorcycle. It only takes that one drink to change your whole life. So remember, if you hit the bottle, don't roll the throttle. Plan a safe and sober ride home, ride sober, or get pulled over.

Sam Hunkin, folks. 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It's CAG Country 95.1.

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1: New music out today because it's Friday. Stella Lefty, she's got that hit song Boston. Well, if you want more from her, her debut album, Long Road Home, is out today. You've also got a new album from Dan and Shay called Young, which features a collab with Cody Johnson on there. And a couple of new songs from Zach Top. Luke Combs made his animated debut in a Disney show called Big City Greens. You can check that out on the Disney Channel. Luke Bryan and Jason Aldean got to hang out in the White House this week. They're on tour in D.C. And, yeah, why not just stop on by and meet Vice President Vance? That's kind of cool. And happy 38th birthday to the talented and stunning Kacey Musgraves. That is your Country Dirt on Cat Country 95.1.
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Cat Country 95.1. It's Megan Marie. Join us tomorrow. D1 Training Center. 11 till 1. Roger's going to be there with your chance to go see Garth Brooks. Labor Day weekend, Ball Arena. 11 to 1 tomorrow. Be there.

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1: What's up, y'all? I'm Coe Wetzel with my new song with Ella Langley, Jaded. 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
0: Coe Wetzel on his time playing college football as a Tarleton Texan.
1: My time as a Tarleton Texan was very short-lived. My first year I played ball, got hurt, obviously decided to stick around for another year. Music started to happen. I was spending more time in bars and at parties than going to class. And so, like I said, it was very short-lived, but I'll always be a Tarleton Texan.

0: 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Here's Southern Colorado's most accurate forecast.
1: A little bit more cloud cover this afternoon. A few isolated showers and storms could drop some heavier rainfall, maybe some hail too, but the best chance for that will remain up in the mountains. Warm temperatures in the low 90s. With the KKTV 11 Alert Weather, I'm meteorologist Kevin Bloomberg.
2: 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So remember, if you hit the bottle, don't roll the throttle. 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

My Country 95.1, Jordan Davis, one of the many country artists, going to be in Pueblo for the Colorado State Fair. 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

0: Hudson Westbrook. It's Cat Country 95.1. I'm Megan Marie. Colorado State Fair starts next weekend, and Dylan Scott's going to be there the 29th. Congratulations to everyone who won tickets for this week's midday giveaway. We appreciate you listening. It's My Girl on Cat Country 95.1.
1: She looks so pretty when the makeup on. You should hear her talking to her mama on the phone. I love it when she raps to an

Blacktop, South of Sanity. Two new songs out today if you want to check those out. It is Cat Country 95.1. I'm Megan Marie, Lainey Wilson going viral. We're doing a mashup of the pop songs, Justin Bieber's Daisies and Olivia Dean's Man I Need, and somehow it just works.

Cat Country 95.1. I'm Megan Marie. I am out. Have a fantastic weekend. Ride home with Roger next. Join him at D1 Training Center tomorrow, 11 to 1. 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

Riley Green with Change My Mind. Riley will be at Fiddler's coming up in September. Welcome into the show. Riding Home with Roger on Colorado's Cat Country 95.1. Speaking of coming to Colorado in September, Garth Brooks is going to be here. I'm giving away tickets tomorrow. I'll let you know how right after Bailey Zimmerman.

0: is Bailey Zimmerman. You're riding in with Roger on Colorado's Cat Country 95.1. Tomorrow is our big event we've been looking forward to having at D1 Training Center, which is over off Mark Dabbling Boulevard, right over by our studio here in Colorado Springs. Make sure you go around the building, by the way, because I went earlier this week to check the place out. The entrance is on the backside of the building. They'll have signs and stuff up. But yeah, 11 to 1 tomorrow. There's going to be all kinds of fun stuff like obstacle course, games going on, prizes the entire time, which is terrific. And we'll be giving away Garth Brooks tickets. So come on by to D1 Training Center tomorrow, 11 a.m. to 1 p.m. You're riding home with Roger on Colorado's Cat Country, 95.1.
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0: 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Here's Southern Colorado's most accurate forecast.
1: We're tracking a few isolated thunderstorms possible for your Friday across southern Colorado. Overnight lows are expected to be in the 60s for many. Looking into the weekend, we stay hot with more storms in the forecast. With your KKTV 11 Alert Weather, I'm meteorologist Josephine Sage.
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There's Megan Maroney with Medicine. I have a feeling I'll be getting my daughter that Megan Maroney American Girl doll once I get an opportunity to find one on a shelf at a Target. Speaking of stores, L.L. Bean is coming to Colorado Springs. It's going to be where the Container Store used to be at the Promenade Shops at Briargate. All right, here's Chris Stapleton on Cat Country 95.1. I'm

man. There's Jelly Roll with Heart of Stone. You're riding home with Roger on Colorado's Cat Country 95.1. Dylan Scott is headed to the Colorado State Fair coming up here at the end of the month. If you want to get tickets, go to catcountry951.com. 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Just click on Dylan's picture. Here he is with Dear Big City.

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There's Morgan with Don't We. You're riding him with Roger on Colorado's Cat Country 95.1. My buddy Chris called me like last night. He was like, hey, have you been playing on the radio that Stella Lefty? I love her. And I said, you know what? We do. So here you go, Chris. Here's some Boston from Stella Lefty.

Chris, John Morgan with Kid Myself. You're riding in with Roger on Colorado's Cat 951. 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

0: Here's Carrie, riding home with Roger on Colorado's Cat Country 95.1. We've got a big event tomorrow. I'm hoping to see you there at D1 Training Center. Going to be there. It's off of Mark Dabbling Boulevard, very close to our radio station here in Colorado Springs. Again, Mark Dabbling Boulevard, D1 Training Center. We're going to be there tomorrow from 11 a.m. until 1 p.m. All sorts of like games going on, obstacle course, prizes throughout the event, including Garth Brooks tickets will be given away throughout the event. So you're not going to want to miss it tomorrow, 11 to 1. Make sure you go around the building for the entrance. There'll be signs. I stopped by earlier this week to check the place out. Entrance is on the back side of the building. D1 Training Center, Mark Dabbling Boulevard, tomorrow, 11 a.m. until 1 p.m. Cat Country
1: 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Get a DUI. Crashes Academy northbound at Kelly Johnson and Briar Gates. The left lane blocked I-25 northbound approaching Cimarron from a crash. Right lane also blocked I-25 northbound at Woodman from that crash. And debris on the roadway. Milton E. Proby eastbound at Hancock Expressway there at Powers. Looks like a large amount of gravel spilled.
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2: We're tracking a few isolated thunderstorms possible for your Friday across southern Colorado. Overnight lows are expected to be in the 60s for many. Looking into the weekend, we stay hot with more storms in the forecast. With your KKTV 11 Alert weather, I'm meteorologist Josephine Sage.

Kitchen Jelly Roll with Chevrolet. You're riding in with Roger on Colorado's Cat Country 95.1. We got a new ranking of every state's most popular sandwich. Here in Colorado, we're simple. We love turkey sandwiches.

Here's Cody Johnson until you can't. You're riding him with Roger on Colorado's Cat Country 95.1. Happy birthday to Casey Musgraves. Also, Usain Bolt, best name ever for a guy who also happened to be the fastest man alive. Carrie Ann Moss celebrating a birthday as well. Of course, Trinity from The Matrix. And Kim Cattrall. She's

Here's Thomas Rhett riding home with Roger on Colorado's Cat Country. 95.1 Ella Langley is going to be at Red Rocks coming up in October. One of the biggest, most anticipated shows I can ever remember. Here she is with her huge smash hit, Choosin' Texas.

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1: 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Just play the game one way. You hit a ball in the gap, run. 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

0: chimed in with Roger on Colorado's Cat Country 95.1. A pair of very different movies, but both quite iconic, came out on this day in history, August 21st. You go back to 1942, 84 years ago, Bambi was released. Then go back 39 years, 1987, Dirty Dancing.
1: He

There's Taylor with I Knew It, I Knew You from Toy Story 5, one of the big movies of this summer blockbuster season, which is mostly done. But if you're into horror movies, the sixth installment of the Insidious franchise hits theaters this weekend. Insidious Out of the Further. You gonna go see it? You gonna keep your eyes open the whole time?

0: There's Tim McGraw. You're riding in with Roger on Colorado's Cat Country 95.1. Of course, Elle Langley's going to be at Red Rocks in October. I saw a pretty funny meme yesterday. It was a story about Elle Langley learning CPR. And, like, literally, the first reply was from The Sandlot. If you remember the Wendy Peppercorn scene with the kid who wanted CPR administrated on him by the lifeguard. It was sort of one of those if-you-know-you-know things. There was no text with it, just the meme from The Sandlot, and it was pretty funny. It had a lot of likes. All right, speaking of Elle Langley, here she is with Coe Wetzel from brand new music, Jaded.
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4: 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Did you know that driving under the influence of marijuana is illegal? 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Get a DUI. So over at Highway 94 East and Westbound between Space Village Avenue and North Franceville Coal Mine Road, it's still closed due to fire activity. The fire's out, but they are still out there cleaning up and investigating. No other stalls or accidents reported. Everything else, time of day volume. I'm Coyote, that's traffic.
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14: We're tracking a few isolated thunderstorms possible for your Friday across Southern Colorado. Overnight lows are expected to be in the 60s for many. Looking into the weekend, we stay hot with more storms in the forecast. With your KKTV 11 Alert weather, I'm meteorologist Josephine Sage.
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You're riding home with Roger on Colorado's Cat Country 95.1. The Odyssey is now the most successful rated R movie of all time, and you still can't get in to see it in the super big 60mm IMAX over at First and Main.

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Post Malone and Morgan Wallen with I Had Some Help. Congratulations to Post Malone. Just got engaged. You're riding home with Roger here on Colorado's Cat Country 95.1. Here's Hudson Westbrook with Painted You Pretty.

Here's Darius Rucker. You're riding in with Roger on Colorado's Cat Country 95.1. My daughter watches this cartoon on Disney called Big City Greens, and I read earlier today that Luke Combs is now going to be a character on that show, making his voice acting debut. I think Luke Combs could do some good cartoon voice acting. All right, here's Jason Aldean with How Far Does a Goodbye Go? She's

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